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1: Sometimes you just gotta be honest. Like Dio was when he took Ozzy Osbourne's spot in Black Sabbath in 79.
2: There is no more Black Sabbath without Ozzy Osbourne in it. I find the man to be stupid, totally devoid of intelligence, an animal. I doubt very much that Ozzy could carry a tune if you put a radio in a suitcase and gave it to him in his hand.
1: Okay, Dio, maybe not that honest.
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1: And joining me right now here for the Weekend Fisher Report is my main man, yes, Damon with spacefish.com. Damon, how you doing today?
2: What is up, brother? Living the dream. How you doing, Mark?
1: I am doing just fine. Tell us about fishing for the weekend.
2: Yeah, buddy. A couple areas you may want to target. If you can get offshore, the bottom bite's been really good. We're seeing some gag grouper, red grouper, some big mangrove snapper. We've also seen some dolphin on the troll this week as well. If you can't, hit the lagoon. The early morning topwater bite has been really, really good. So plenty of stuff to fish for. Get out there and make it happen.
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7: Recent survey conducted by Common Sense Media found one-third of teenagers prefer AI companions over humans for serious conversations. There's a term for that, social offloading. And experts we talked to warned that this habit could be stunting emotional growth, leaving an already isolated generation who came of age during the pandemic even less prepared for the messiness of human interaction. Sure, AI can help you polish whatever it is you're looking to say, but that's not very human, right? 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It's all

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1: And joining me right now here for the Weekend Surfing Report is my main man, Coach Sean Hayes. Coach, how you doing today?
2: Doing fantastic, Mark. How's it going, buddy?
1: Hey, man, I'm doing just fine. Tell us about surfing for the weekend.
2: What's up, surfers? Looks like we're going to have some waves this week. We've had them all week. It's been actually pretty good. And we got this cold front that came through. It's been overhead, a little bit choppy, but there's some fun waves out there to be had. You just got to get out there. You need to be careful. Try to find the right sandbar. They're most of them are in Melbourne Beach, but they're there. And get out there, have fun, watch the rip currents. And we should have some chest-high waves possibly this weekend, and it's going to start tapering off. So get out there, have fun, and that's about all I have for you. So don't be a sand spider, be a waver.
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12: Staying active every day will go a long way towards helping you live a happy, healthy, and pain-free life. 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This is according to Dana Santis, a strength and conditioning specialist. Even though you walk every day, Dana does say you can make small adjustments to immediately improve your walking mechanics. So, keep your rib cage stacked over your pelvis. 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Allow your arms to swing naturally in coordination with your legs. Keep your gaze forward, your jaw relaxed, and then just breathe in through your nose and out through your mouth. I'm Dr. Sanjay Gupta, helping you live a better life.
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1: And joining me right now here for the Weekend Fisher Report is my main man, yes, Damon with spacefish.com. Damon, how you doing today?
2: What is up, brother? Living the dream. How you doing, Mark?
1: I am doing just fine. Tell us about fishing for the weekend.
2: Yeah, buddy, a couple areas you may want to target. If you can get offshore, the bottom bite's been really good. We're seeing some gag grouper, red grouper, some big mangrove snapper. We've also seen some dolphin on the troll this week as well. If you can't, hit the lagoon. The early morning topwater bite has been really, really good. So plenty of stuff to fish for. 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
12: Did you know that almost half the vegetables and more than three quarters of the fruit that we eat in this country come from just one state, California? Yeah, it's true. And according to a new report by the Environmental Working Group, a health advocacy organization, a lot of this produce is tainted with PFAS, which are sometimes referred to as forever chemicals. Why? Well, the EPA says pesticides keep America's food supply safe, abundant, and affordable. And of course, these chemicals are used in every state, not just California. Now, if you are worried, though, about how much you're consuming, the best thing to do is to buy organic produce, if and when you can. Organic or not, you should rinse all fruits and vegetables under running water. Don't use any soap. And as one epidemiologist told us, use a brush on sturdier items like carrots, potatoes, and cucumbers. I'm Dr. Sanjay Gupta, helping you live a better life.
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1: And joining me right now here for the Weekend Fish Report is my main man, yes, Damon with spacefish.com. Damon, how you doing today?
2: What is up, brother? Living the dream. How you doing, Mark?
1: I am doing just fine. Tell us about fishing for the weekend.
2: Yeah, buddy, a couple areas you may want to target. If you can get offshore, the bottom bite's been really good. We're seeing some gag grouper, red grouper, some big mangrove snapper. We've also seen some dolphin on the troll this week as well. If you can't, hit the lagoon. The early morning topwater bite has been really, really good. So plenty of stuff to fish for. Get out there and make it happen, Cap.
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10: Heart disease is still the leading cause of death here in the United States and around the world. But what if there was something you could do earlier in life to reduce the odds of becoming a statistic? Well, here in the United States, tens of millions of adults already take a statin to lower their cholesterol. But new guidance put out by the American College of Cardiology and the American Heart Association now emphasize that treating high cholesterol sooner could significantly reduce a person's lifetime risk of heart attack or stroke. How early are we talking? In your 30s, believe it or not. Of course, you need to talk to your doctor about whether statins are right for you, but you should know that the evidence is really starting to stack up that shows the earlier you get a jump on reducing lifelong exposure to plaque-causing lipids and lipoproteins, the better the odds are going to be for you. Make sure you get your cholesterol checked. That's the first step. I'm Dr. Sanjay Gupta, helping you live a better life.
11: He's got ties. He's got socks. 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Treat your dad to a $5,000 basement barbecue or backyard upgrade. 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
1: And joining me right now here for the Weekend Fisher Report is my main man, yes, Damon with SpaceFish.com. 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
2: What is up, brother? Living the dream. How you doing, Mark?
1: I am doing just fine. Tell us about fishing for the weekend.
2: Yeah, buddy, a couple areas you may want to target. If you can get offshore, the bottom bite's been really good. We're seeing some gag grouper, red grouper, some big mangrove snapper. We've also seen some dolphin on the troll this week as well. If you can't, hit the lagoon. The early morning topwater bite has been really, really good. So plenty of stuff to fish for. Get out there and make it happen, Cap.
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8: You ever wake up in the middle of the night or maybe first thing in the morning and notice drool on your pillow? Unless you're sleeping next to someone who hasn't already seen all your good, bad, and ugly, it's probably not that big a deal and not anything to worry about unless it's something that just started happening recently. When people drool at night, it's often because of a stuffy nose, acid reflux, or being a mouth breather. People who sleep on their stomach or side are more likely to drool than someone who sleeps on their back. But in some cases, drooling at night can be a warning sign of something more serious, like dental issues, sleep apnea, or even early symptoms of Parkinson's disease. If you're at all concerned about this, the best place to start is with an ENT doctor, an ears, nose, and throat doctor. They can recommend a sleep study to possibly get some answers. I'm Dr. Sanjay Gupta, helping you live a better life.
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Black Sabbath, that's Iron Man. You're on the Rocket. My name's Mark. Happy Saturday. Let's have some fun. We'll do it with some Guns N' Roses.

Steve Miller Band. Take the money and run, and you're on 95.9 The Rocket. I'm not going to lie to you. I saw that horror movie Backrooms this week. It was fantastic. I really enjoyed it. I love horror movies. It's not a straight, like, you know,

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Going some Pearl Jam, that's Even Flow, and you're on The Rocket. My name's Mark. Welcome to the weekend here on the coast. You're on The Rocket, and here's some Rolling Stones for you.

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Going with some Genesis, that's all. My name's Mark. Hey, if you're just waking up, don't worry about it. It's the weekend. Enjoy it with some AC/DC.

going some heart. That's crazy on you. Happy Saturday. Welcome to the weekend. Let's keep it going with more great classic rock. Here's Pink Floyd.

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Metallica. Nothing Else Matters. 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Here's how it works. 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

Credence right here on 95.9 The Rocket. And yes, I have seen the rain, you jerk. It's Florida. It is the summer. It's going to rain every day. That's what we do. Wow, I sound so bitter here for a Saturday. I think I need to cheer up a little. And I'll do it right now with some Tom Petty.

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Stone Temple Pilots. Yeah, that's how you kick off the hour with a little Big MT. My name's Mark. Happy Saturday here on the coast. And let's keep it going with more great classic rock. Here's some Black Sabbath.

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